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2: 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We got the refugees. No fighting.

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2: 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You know I ain't been happy. Maybe call me in an hour. Do you wish it was her though?

doing right. I've always waited for the moment that you would come through my door. But this brought loneliness so far. I lay my hand unto my